seeing you. You're not in the cinema. This is not the opera. It's a Cape Verdean show. Yes, let's sing all together very, very loud. It's not gonna take too long. Only a few minutes, okay? Yeah, yeah. Let's do a little rehearsal again. Together.

Muito obrigada. I'm going to introduce you to my band and ask you for a big, big, big, big applause for each of them. Are you ready? This is a very important moment in the show. You know that? We are artists. We are very sensitive souls. So if you can scream their names, and of course my own name when someone introduces me, it's going to be very good for the rest of the tour. We go like that. Are you ready? And you? Are you ready? So this very elegant man in the guitar is Mr. Nenad! Us to come here again. Thank you, thank you.

Thank you so much. Well, the next song we're going to do now is Meu Farol. It's a song I did for an amazing woman. She's so strong. She's such everything for me. It's my mother. It's my mother. Her name is Dina Stella, and this song is for Dina Stella, my mother.

Mozambique, Bundia, Zambezia, Bundia, and Miwoten, Yale, and Tenemtakovarad Mozambique, Obera Panya, Quaya, Oten, Yapatera Kansa Morana, Gushbara, Cota Savua, and Fernando Ne Akina, Malapa, Pama Munda, Munda, never a Muriva, Chavo, Mopa. 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